HT, as we salute all the stations airing the show every weekend. Next for Affinity Radio in Kent, England, a song from a group whose lead singer was born and raised in Kent. And no, it's not this British group.

Stones, Mick Jagger, came from Kent, England. I guess you could say he Kent get no satisfaction.

Oh, I beg to differ, Anne-Marie. I bet we would see you back in your old stomping grounds of Halifax, Nova Scotia, where we're heard on Cove FM. She may be listening right now for all we know. Meanwhile, in Georgia, you can catch us on WTWA serving Augusta, where James Brown first performed on stage.

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2: Dude.

kissing all over. That's what they do on Kissin' Oldies, WKZA, way up in Buffalo, New York. We're on there and on Rhode Island's JB 105, which we'll salute next, where the local boys made good Tavares. And a word from this place, which is a hop and a skip, in that order, from

That thing heard on great stations like WTRS out of Savannah, Georgia, KPGZ in Kearney, Missouri, and WABZ in Albemarle, North Carolina. Not far from Charlotte, where this singer, Wilbert

So You Are a Star for Q-Star FM out of Tampa, Florida. That Thing also in Pennsylvania on WLEM Emporium, WXZY Kane, WERP Columbia, and Colossal Radio.

0: The new OPM Kaibigan. Welcome to the new OPM Kaibigan, your all-day hit music station with the best of today's OPM and international hit music. 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OPM Kaibigan. Search and rescue operations will continue for those still missing at the site of a 9-story building that collapsed in Angeles City. Authorities have not lost hope that more survivors could still be rescued from beneath the rubble. 16 people remained missing. The bodies of 4 people, including a Malaysian man and 2 trapped construction workers, have so far been pulled from the debris of the condominium project that collapsed onto a nearby hotel on Sunday. The 4th confirmed fatality has not yet been identified. Unlike during the COVID pandemic, there is no calamity at present that can justify electronic voting in the Senate, even as it maintained that it would be up to the chamber to decide on its procedures, over which the senators engaged in a heated debate that triggered a walkout late Tuesday. The big question now is whether the failure of fugitive Senator Ronald De La Rosa to attend sessions constitutes a justifiable reason to allow him to vote online. Joint teams from the Police Criminal Investigation and Detection Group and NBI conducted simultaneous raids on suspected hideouts of Bato De La Rosa in Metro Manila and Central Luzon, including a house in Angeles City, a house in Barangay Moonwalk in Parañaque, and another residence in Bulacan were among the raided locations. Up to 10,132 overseas Filipino workers, dependents, and stranded OFWs affected by tensions in the Middle East have been repatriated to the Philippines. The DMW also reported that 34,429 Filipinos have received financial assistance to help them recover and reintegrate with their families. All day Pinoy.
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with an Athens twin spin, as we're also heard in Athens, Ohio on WEAK, for which we've got this tale of weakness, one of the strongest hits for the Isley Brothers.

The roses are in bloom in Grand Forks, North Dakota, where Lynn Anderson called home and where our show plays on Pioneer 90.1. And on the southern side of Florida, we're on 91 Point Fun. So you know what that means.

0: Well, I know who they are. Bo Donaldson and the Haywoods from Cincinnati, Ohio, where that thing comes out to play every weekend on Z98. Next on our Spanning the Dial special, we salute WDRO in Monticello, Mississippi, with the biggest hit from the Magnolia State's Dorothy Moore after a few gulps of the root beer invented there.
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I should also mention a few more great stations where you can hear this show, such as Radio Max Music, WSRX in Vernon, New Jersey, and Jukebox 92.7 in Peoria, Illinois, where Dan Fogelberg was born and raised.

Lady, written by Paul Williams. Born and raised in Omaha, Nebraska, where you can enjoy this show on Boomer Radio. I said Boomer Radio. Cue the sound effect, Jasper. With Brian Adams and Tina Turner. For another of our stations in Massachusetts, WMNB. That's in the town of North Adams, which is less than an hour drive from Turner's

The Impressions, who got together in Chattanooga, Tennessee, where you should be able to pick us up on homegrown radio WCPH for the Beaver Island girls and guys tuning in on Michigan's WVBI.

thing saluting our Wisconsin stations. The source in Waupun. And WILW in Waupaca with the Wisconsin-born and college-educated Steve Miller, who I'm guessing lifted a few of these and maybe even sang along.

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0: Well, I'm not going to argue with that. 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
0: For That 70s Channel, where apparently that thing is so nice they play us twice. Seeing as they're based in Sacramento, California, here's the one hit from the 70s for Sacramentan Roger Vidouris.

0: part of Mrs. Hanson was played by Mabel Page. The two women shoppers were Kay Wiley and Barbara Pepper. And the policeman was Emery Parnell.
1: And the announcer who makes everything official was the amazing Bill Quinn.
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1: Wrapping up our Spanning the Dial special with one for the River WRGC in Silva, North Carolina, and WOLD in Woodbridge, New Jersey. 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
1: Search and rescue operations will continue for those still missing at the site of a 9-story building that collapsed in Angeles City. Authorities have not lost hope that more survivors could still be rescued from beneath the rubble. 16 people remained missing. The bodies of 4 people, including a Malaysian man and 2 trapped construction workers, have so far been pulled from the debris of the condominium project that collapsed onto a nearby hotel on Sunday. The 4th confirmed fatality has not yet been identified. Unlike during the COVID pandemic, there is no calamity at present that can justify electronic voting in the Senate, even as it maintained that it would be up to the chamber to decide on its procedures, over which the senators engaged in a heated debate that triggered a walkout late Tuesday. The big question now is whether the failure of fugitive Senator Ronald De La Rosa to attend sessions constitutes a justifiable reason to allow him to vote online. Joint teams from the Police Criminal Investigation and Detection Group and NBI conducted simultaneous raids on suspected hideouts of Bato De La Rosa in Metro Manila and Central Luzon, including a house in Angeles City, a house in Barangay Moonwalk in Parañaque, and another residence in Bulacan were among the raided locations. Up to 10,132 overseas Filipino workers, dependents, and stranded OFWs affected by tensions in the Middle East have been repatriated to the Philippines. The DMW also reported that 34,429 Filipinos have received financial assistance to help them recover and reintegrate with their families.

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1: Search and rescue operations will continue for those still missing at the site of a 9-story building that collapsed in Angeles City. Authorities have not lost hope that more survivors could still be rescued from beneath the rubble. 16 people remained missing. The bodies of 4 people, including a Malaysian man and 2 trapped construction workers, have so far been pulled from the debris of the condominium project that collapsed onto a nearby hotel on Sunday. The 4th confirmed fatality has not yet been identified. Unlike during the COVID pandemic, there is no calamity at present that can justify electronic voting in the Senate, even as it maintained that it would be up to the chamber to decide on its procedures, over which the senators engaged in a heated debate that triggered a walkout late Tuesday. The big question now is whether the failure of fugitive Senator Ronald De La Rosa to attend sessions constitutes a justifiable reason to allow him to vote online. Joint teams from the Police Criminal Investigation and Detection Group and NBI conducted simultaneous raids on suspected hideouts of Bato De La Rosa in Metro Manila and Central Luzon, including a house in Angeles City, a house in Barangay Moonwalk in Parañaque, and another residence in Bulacan were among the raided locations. Up to 10,132 overseas Filipino workers, dependents, and stranded OFWs affected by tensions in the Middle East have been repatriated to the Philippines. The DMW also reported that 34,429 Filipinos have received financial assistance to help them recover and reintegrate with their families.

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1: Search and rescue operations will continue for those still missing at the site of a 9-story building that collapsed in Angeles City. Authorities have not lost hope that more survivors could still be rescued from beneath the rubble. 16 people remained missing. The bodies of 4 people, including a Malaysian man and 2 trapped construction workers, have so far been pulled from the debris of the condominium project that collapsed onto a nearby hotel on Sunday. The 4th confirmed fatality has not yet been identified. Unlike during the COVID pandemic, there is no calamity at present that can justify electronic voting in the Senate, even as it maintained that it would be up to the chamber to decide on its procedures, over which the senators engaged in a heated debate that triggered a walkout late Tuesday. The big question now is whether the failure of fugitive Senator Ronald De La Rosa to attend sessions constitutes a justifiable reason to allow him to vote online. Joint teams from the Police Criminal Investigation and Detection Group and NBI conducted simultaneous raids on suspected hideouts of Bato De La Rosa in Metro Manila and Central Luzon, including a house in Angeles City, a house in Barangay Moonwalk in Parañaque, and another residence in Bulacan were among the raided locations. Up to 10,132 overseas Filipino workers, dependents, and stranded OFWs affected by tensions in the Middle East have been repatriated to the Philippines. The DMW also reported that 34,429 Filipinos have received financial assistance to help them recover and reintegrate with their families.

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0: 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And then don't forget to like, comment, share, and ring the bell para ma-update kayo sa mga bagong songs namin.
1: 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OPM Kaibigan. Search and rescue operations will continue for those still missing at the site of a 9-story building that collapsed in Angeles City. Authorities have not lost hope that more survivors could still be rescued from beneath the rubble. 16 people remained missing. The bodies of 4 people, including a Malaysian man and 2 trapped construction workers, have so far been pulled from the debris of the condominium project that collapsed onto a nearby hotel on Sunday. The 4th confirmed fatality has not yet been identified. Unlike during the COVID pandemic, there is no calamity at present that can justify electronic voting in the Senate, even as it maintained that it would be up to the chamber to decide on its procedures, over which the senators engaged in a heated debate that triggered a walkout late Tuesday. The big question now is whether the failure of fugitive Senator Ronald De La Rosa to attend sessions constitutes a justifiable reason to allow him to vote online. Joint teams from the Police Criminal Investigation and Detection Group and NBI conducted simultaneous raids on suspected hideouts of Bato De La Rosa in Metro Manila and Central Luzon, including a house in Angeles City, a house in Barangay Moonwalk in Parañaque, and another residence in Bulacan were among the raided locations. Up to 10,132 overseas Filipino workers, dependents, and stranded OFWs affected by tensions in the Middle East have been repatriated to the Philippines. The DMW also reported that 34,429 Filipinos have received financial assistance to help them recover and reintegrate with their families.

0: The new OPM Kaibigan. 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OPM Kaibigan.
1: Search and rescue operations will continue for those still missing at the site of a 9-story building that collapsed in Angeles City. Authorities have not lost hope that more survivors could still be rescued from beneath the rubble. 16 people remained missing. The bodies of 4 people, including a Malaysian man and 2 trapped construction workers, have so far been pulled from the debris of the condominium project that collapsed onto a nearby hotel on Sunday. The 4th confirmed fatality has not yet been identified. Unlike during the COVID pandemic, there is no calamity at present that can justify electronic voting in the Senate, even as it maintained that it would be up to the chamber to decide on its procedures, over which the senators engaged in a heated debate that triggered a walkout late Tuesday. The big question now is whether the failure of fugitive Senator Ronald De La Rosa to attend sessions constitutes a justifiable reason to allow him to vote online. Joint teams from the Police Criminal Investigation and Detection Group and NBI conducted simultaneous raids on suspected hideouts of Bato De La Rosa in Metro Manila and Central Luzon, including a house in Angeles City, a house in Barangay Moonwalk in Parañaque, and another residence in Bulacan were among the raided locations. Up to 10,132 overseas Filipino workers, dependents, and stranded OFWs affected by tensions in the Middle East have been repatriated to the Philippines. The DMW also reported that 34,429 Filipinos have received financial assistance to help them recover and reintegrate with their families.
0: To the Back in the Day replay with Paco Lopez.
2: Strap in and get ready.
3: 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Check it out. Lil Wayne's going to talk about his college experience, TLC, on the toughest time during their rise to superstardom.

0: It's Back in the Day replay, and Lil Wayne was on Rome Certified TV with Missy Elliott and talked about his education.
1: I went to McMaine Magnet. It was a school for education.
2: Well, did you finish? Did you finish school or you just went to rap?
1: So, I was in the 10th grade, and so my mom woke up early that day. I was getting ready for school. She's always, she wakes up early regardless. I said, you don't go to school no more because you're on TV every day. And you're only going to school because you know you on TV every day.
2: Wow.
1: And she's like, get your GED and let's go to college. So I did that and went to University of Houston.
0: In 2008, he was awarded an honorary degree from the University of Houston. After getting his GED, he initially attended U of H as a psychology major and later transferred to the University of Phoenix to take online classes. From that same year, here's Lil Wayne with his first ever number one, Lollipop.

0: This is the Back in the Day replay. Now, the Lifetime TV special about TLC covered all the moments in their careers, from before becoming superstars to reaching the point of becoming the biggest selling girl group of all time. While appearing on E! News, Chili talked about the most difficult times during their 30-plus years roller coaster ride.
1: Obviously, it's always very sad when we have to relive the moment that Lisa passed away, funeral, seeing all of that, you know, fans crying and things, you know, it's tough. It gets real tough during those moments.
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1: Well, I was very proud of her album. I thought she did a great job in country music, and I thought it was great. And I was just happy she did Jolene. I, of course, would have loved to have heard how she would have done it in its original way, but of course, you know, it's Beyonce.

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0: Now, the at times volatile and publicly played out former relationship between Rihanna and Chris Brown was a lead story on just about every entertainment media outlet, not only in America, but around the world. It happened the night before the 2009 Grammys, and Riri sat down with Oprah Winfrey and talked about how she felt after it happened.
1: It was embarrassing, it was humiliating, it was hurtful. You know, I lost my best friend. Like, everything I knew switched in a night, and I couldn't control that. So I had to deal with that, and that's not easy for me to understand. And it's not easy to interpret on camera, not with the world watching. So it was hard for me to even pay attention to my mind and figuring things out, because now it became a circus, and I felt like the only person I hate right now is him. It was a weird, confusing space to be in.
0: This song was number one in 19 countries around the world, including on 3 different charts in the U.S. alone from 2007. Here's Umbrella with a little help.

0: This is the Back in the Day replay. I'm Paco, and are you a fan of Usher? Well, he got an honorary doctorate's degree at Emory University in Atlanta and then gave their commencement address and actually gave some really good info. Listen.
1: Does a diploma still matter? Yes, of course it matters. But it's not the paper that gives the power. It's you. It is your ambition. It is your integrity. It is your hustle. It is your heart. That's how you lead. That's how you serve. That's how you choose to show up when no one else is watching. This world doesn't need more followers. It needs fearless architects of our future. And that's exactly who you are. Be a dreamer. Never stop imagining. Be better. Fight for a better life. Fight for a better world. The goal is beyond our reach, but we can reach as long as we try.

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OPM Kaibigan. It's the back in the day.

0: on Uncensored with Piers Morgan, and Piers actually asked Kanye if Ye thought he was suffering from any mental disorders.
1: I believe that I suffered from exhaustion. I suffered from being lied to constantly by the people around me. And I believe those things can drive anyone to a point of maximum exhaustion.
0: Sick or not, Yeezy is worth a crazy

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1: TLC.

Back in the Day replay, and it's time for a rewind. It was the year that Super NES was introduced. 911 emergency phone numbers were being tested. Eggs were 85 cents a dozen. Gas was $1.12 a gallon. The Giants beat the Bills in Super Bowl 25, 20-19. The Bulls beat the Lakers 4-1 to win the NBA championship. It was 1991, and Boyz II Men charted for their first time ever with this platinum single, Motown Philly.

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1: It's the Back in the Day replay.
0: And who you supposed to be?
2: Paco Lopez.
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0: 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It's my girl, my muse, my destiny. It's Linda Law.
1: 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She's on the left.

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7: 1 Million Kisses was co-written and produced by Jeffrey Osborne and the late George Duke. The song was released in 1984 on the album Don't Stop. Two new songs this week and both are ballads. I also did some crate digging and came up with a martial arts dance song from 50 years ago. Stay with me for the next 55 minutes and you will learn everything. Welcome. 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

0: Can You Feel the Groove Tonight was a highlight of Comfunction's final album for Mercury Records, marking the end of their legendary 10-year run with the label. Not ending anytime soon, though, is the Minimix.
1: In the mix.
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0: The Tramps holding the shotgun in this week's Minimix. We all found some inspiration in the love insurance policy. This is The Soul Show, and I see a girl. It's Shalimar.
1: Hi, this is Howard Hewitt of the band Shalimar.
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0: Rain on My Star was written and produced entirely by Karen Bernard as part of her spiritual soul movement. She used the metaphor of rain not as a negative, but as a source of growth for one's inner light. We're shining a spotlight now on Herbie Hancock.
1: Hey Linda, this is Jamal Johnson from Vegas. I want to send out a special shout out to my brothers on the basketball team. You guys are the bomb, so it's gotta be The Bomb by Herbie Hancock. Thanks for

0: Silver Shadow by Incognito was a masterful cover of a 1985 track by the American R&B group Atlantic Star. And now, the martial arts song I promised you at the beginning of the Soul Show. Producer Bidu and singer Carl Douglas wanted to prove they weren't one-hit wonders, following the global explosion of their kung fu fighting. And I believe we got a request for this song via the Soul Show request line.
1: Ni hao, Linda. This is Ping Lee. Can you play Dance the Kung Fu for my brother Ding Ding, please? Ding was a bit enthusiastic on the Kung Fu match last week. He broke his leg, and now he is convinced that he is no grasshopper.

Can't Wait was a rare collaboration between Brian McKnight and the legendary production duo Jimmy Jam and Terry Lewis. The track was a deliberate departure from McKnight's signature acoustic piano ballads, although Brian played many instruments on this song himself. Remember Charles Johnson? Well, he never had a love so good.

Issue is fresh of Norman Brown's new album, Authentically Norman. It was specifically written to showcase his vocal ability alongside his world-class guitar playing. I got time for one more in this hour, and what should we do? Save or spend?

0: Save and Spend by Cheryl Barnes was produced in 1977 by the legendary Frank Wilson, one of the most important architects of the Motown sound. And that's all we have time for this week. But thank you for listening to The Soul Show. Have a great time with everything you do. But above all, stay safe, and I'll be back next week. Bye-bye.
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3: Mash. Hiya, how you doing? Phil B back with another hour of marvellous mashups in the mix. This week I've raided the archive a bit, starting with this G-Fire mash, Atlantic Ocean versus Nomad.

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Hit me up on the socials. You can find me at Phil B Mashups on Instagram and Facebook. Let me know what you're up to and where you're listening. Those contact details again, at Phil B Mashups on Instagram and Facebook. 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

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Now this coming in, this is Almighty, the Disco Lab extended edit of the brilliant Express 2 featuring David Byrne and Lazy. Has a very long intro.

That was G6 Music from So Acclaimed. Check out his guest mix that was on Show 80. You can find that over on Mixcloud, where you can also find all the track IDs from this show. Thanks very much for listening. 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
1: 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OPM.

Back to the Neon Future Cave, everyone. I'm recording the show right here at Aoki's Playhouse. Hope you're having a great week. It is EDC Las Vegas week, everyone. It's a crazy week. I can't wait for my set. It's going to be amazing. Coming up this week's mix, I've got a stack of new music from Marnik, Danny Thorne, Benny Benassi. And of course, I'll be dropping my brand new single with Bia

0: year from 2022, Nitrix and Kaiza, and they're released one more time. It's me, Steve Aoki, and if you want to know where I'll be playing over the summer, head to my website, steveaoki.com.
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You just heard Killer, Thinking About You. And that's a great start of this week's episode of Frismatic by Tiësto. Great to be listening. I got some great music for you coming up by Mike Mumberg, Pegassi, The Rocket Man, Lova Blue, Two-Faced, and many more. But first, Foosfold and K1, you're here.

This is Prismatic by Tiësto, and just in the mix you heard Two Faced and Yawning. Before that, Mike Mumberg Dreaming, New Tone Forever, and New Mind Got No Love. And this is Nova Blue, Do It Like Me.

Prismatic by Tiësto in the mix. And you just heard And Nymphea, Only If I Had One More. Before that, That's Go and Reason. And One Heart, You Know, Baby Jane and Medusa in the Sharks remix. I also played False, Lose My Mind. And this is Syrup Eve, Gonna Trust You in the Baron Von Trax remix.

I just played the revival of a classic done by Rocketman, Sasha Harland and York on the Beach. After that, Light Force, Join Me in the Dare Edit, and Odie Ray, Show Me the Unknown. And this is the last track for tonight, Tom Carroll, Wicked With You.

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1: 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Which one?
0: You know, the one that goes na na na na na na na na na.
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0: Kaibigan. Open the door. Come on in. Come on in. Come on in. This is Aoki's house. You've just entered Aoki's house.
2: Welcome back to the Neon Future Cave, everyone. I'm recording the show right here at Aoki's Playhouse. Hope you're having a great week. It is EDC Las Vegas week, everyone. It's a crazy week. I can't wait for my set. It's going to be amazing. Coming up this week's mix, I've got a stack of new music from Marnik, Danny Thorne, Benny Benassi. And of course, I'll be dropping my brand new single with Bia and Destroy.

0: remix album. That's the Hoax and Sensing remix of Visa. That's my song with Major League DJs and Manny Wells.
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0: right here from 2022, Nitrix and Kaiza, and they're released one more time. 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
2: Search and rescue operations will continue for those still missing at the site of a 9-story building that collapsed in Angeles City. Authorities have not lost hope that more survivors could still be rescued from beneath the rubble. 16 people remained missing. The bodies of 4 people, including a Malaysian man and 2 trapped construction workers, have so far been pulled from the debris of the condominium project that collapsed onto a nearby hotel on Sunday. The 4th confirmed fatality has not yet been identified. Unlike during the COVID pandemic, there is no calamity at present that can justify electronic voting in the Senate, even as it maintained that it would be up to the chamber to decide on its procedures, over which the senators engaged in a heated debate that triggered a walkout late Tuesday. The big question now is whether the failure of fugitive Senator Ronald De La Rosa to attend sessions constitutes a justifiable reason to allow him to vote online. Joint teams from the Police Criminal Investigation and Detection Group and NBI conducted simultaneous raids on suspected hideouts of Bato De La Rosa in Metro Manila and Central Luzon, including a house in Angeles City, a house in Barangay Moonwalk in Parañaque, and another residence in Bulacan were among the raided locations. Up to 10,132 overseas Filipino workers, dependents, and stranded OFWs affected by tensions in the Middle East have been repatriated to the Philippines. The DMW also reported that 34,429 Filipinos have received financial assistance to help them recover and reintegrate with their families.

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OPM Kaibigan. Search and rescue operations will continue for those still missing at the site of a 9-story building that collapsed in Angeles City. Authorities have not lost hope that more survivors could still be rescued from beneath the rubble. 16 people remained missing. The bodies of 4 people, including a Malaysian man and 2 trapped construction workers, have so far been pulled from the debris of the condominium project that collapsed onto a nearby hotel on Sunday. The 4th confirmed fatality has not yet been identified. Unlike during the COVID pandemic, there is no calamity at present that can justify electronic voting in the Senate, even as it maintained that it would be up to the chamber to decide on its procedures, over which the senators engaged in a heated debate that triggered a walkout late Tuesday. The big question now is whether the failure of fugitive Senator Ronald De La Rosa to attend sessions constitutes a justifiable reason to allow him to vote online. Joint teams from the Police Criminal Investigation and Detection Group and NBI conducted simultaneous raids on suspected hideouts of Bato De La Rosa in Metro Manila and Central Luzon, including a house in Angeles City, a house in Barangay Moonwalk in Parañaque, and another residence in Bulacan were among the raided locations. Up to 10,132 overseas Filipino workers, dependents, and stranded OFWs affected by tensions in the Middle East have been repatriated to the Philippines. The DMW also reported that 34,429 Filipinos have received financial assistance to help them recover and reintegrate with their families.